let's get the party started. See you at the bar, you was hardly talking. That's when I knew that your heart was scarring. Friends to lovers need a part to star in. Like, wait, babe.

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And I feel like today I'm home and I want to be at home. I just want to watch TV and curl up in a ball and be in my sweats and stuff like that. But I just feel really lonely. 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

0: 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It was your best song.
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Setiap Kamis pekan pertama, pukul 16 sampai 17 waktu Indonesia Barat. 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Speak more, fear less.